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1: mami. 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

0: 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And you don't really know what it is or where to find it. But once you do,
1: become a black star.
0: Once you do, there's just no way.

0: 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No bother bring me in a yo. 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
1: Watch this.
0: Remember this, kill the blood, not the fire. Teach your kids, like you're running on me boot to you. Life finish, things, again, I give me fucking up, you think, bitch.

Jersey, we start the party early. We're always dressed and fresh to death, but keep the beats.